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The WWOZ Live Wire is sponsored by the Big Easy Cruise, featuring Samantha Fish, Keb Moe, Robert Randolph, and more, sailing January 2027. 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Here are the shows for today. 21st Amendment has Dave Hammer at 8 p.m. 30 by 90 has Sugar and the Daddies at 6 and Higher Heights Reggae at 9. Audubon Clubhouse by Dickie Brennan features Blake Amos at 4:30. Bacchanal hosts Tangiers Combo at 6 p.m. Bamboulas presents the Giselle Anguizola Quartet at 4:30. And Katie B and the Hand-Me-Downs at 9. Bank Street Bar welcomes Chris Vincent and the Raw Deals at 8 p.m. Bayou Bar at the Pontchartrain has the OGs featuring Peter Harris, Tony DeGrotti, Stanton Moore, and more at 8 and 10. BJ's Lounge has Bruzy's Bottoms Up Open Mic at 9 p.m. Bourbon O Bar at the Bourbon Orleans Hotel features the Jazz Camp Jam Session at 8 p.m. Cafe Negril hosts the Super Most Fantastic Blues and Such Jam at 7. Carousel Bar and Lounge at the Hotel Monteleone presents Jenna McSwain at 8 p.m. DBA welcomes Les Femmes Farouches at 6 and Kid Chocolate and the Free POC at 9:30. 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Ellis Marsalis Center for Music presents Booker and Beyond, featuring Daryl Levine at 6:30. Favela Chic hosts the Cicadas at 7 p.m. Fritzl's Jazz Club features Colin Myers Orchestra with Joplin Parnell at 5. And Fritzl's All-Star Band with Tom Fisher at 8. 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Jazz Playhouse has the Sam Lovely Trio at 7:30. Mahogany Jazz Hall has Bass X featuring Dion Tucker at 6 and Joe Lasty's New Orleans Sound featuring Greg Stafford at 8. The Maison features Jackie Blair and the Hot Biscuits at 5 and Paradise Jazz Band at 8. Maison Bourbon Jazz Club hosts Danny Rubio and the Catahoula Music Company featuring Jeff Price at 8 p.m. Mayfield's 208 Bourbon presents Irvin Mayfield featuring Kermit Ruffins at 6 p.m. The New Orleans Jazz Museum welcomes the Kulu Children's Traditional African Dance Company outdoors at 5 p.m. OK Bar has Bootcut, Steady Company, Night Medicine, and Asher Danziger starting at 7. The Polo Club at the Windsor Court has John Royan at 5:30. 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The Rabbit Hole hosts the Rebirth Brass Band at 10 p.m. Salon presents the Nat and Cat Cajun String Band at 7 p.m. Snug Harbor hosts a tribute to Sonny Rollins with the Clarence Johnson III Quartet for two shows at 7:30 and 9:30. Spotted Cat welcomes the Sweetie Pies of New Orleans at 6 and Smoking Time Jazz Club at 9:30. Tipitina's has Kevin Morby plus Liam Kazar starting at 8. Tropical Isle Original features Dave Ferrato at 7 p.m. Vaughn's Lounge hosts Cutting Up with Lil Prince and the Youngbloods at 10 p.m. And Zeitgeist Multidisciplinary Arts Center presents James Singleton's Malabar with Johnny Vidakovich, Joe Ashlar, Dr. Sick, and more at 7:30. 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

And that's the story of Cayette Mandraracina, as told by the man himself, a New Orleans native, piano player, Dominican priest, and the co-writer of one of the biggest rock and roll hits of the early 60s. In the background now, we're hearing the instrumental B-side of the Sparks' last 45 on Decca Records. This one's called La Macarena. I want to thank Father Cayette very much for being so gracious and generous with his time and for being willing to talk so openly about his music history. It was a real pleasure, and I hope we meet again soon. You're in tune to WWOZ 90.7 FM, New Orleans, 50s Rhythm and Blues Show with your host, Neil.

In the background, we're hearing Dave Bartholomew and his band doing a tune called The Shufflin' Fox. Coming up next, we're going to hear Bobby Lee Trammell from 1958. This one is My Susie J, My Susie Jane.

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He don't like how what I write make him look like he ain't shit. 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Like he don't love us still. Guess I shouldn't write the truth. Guess I shouldn't write how I feel, the way I grew up, the way I woman now. Guess I shouldn't make him look like he ain't nothing but some sperm donor, some dude. He say he tired of not being the hero in my poems. I say me too. I write what I know. He don't like the memories he left me with me neither. Don't like being reminded of his faults, but I look in the mirror every day. Got his face.

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But you just don't know how it feels to have somebody that you can share your life, somebody that you don't mind talking to, somebody that you don't mind going down the middle of the road. A lot of jives today, they wish they had somebody just like ill. I don't know when the last time I told you, but girl, you make me so very happy.

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Unless when he plays, you can feel it all down in your soul. 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

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How sad I am, and each day the situation gets worse. My mark of ham seems to be a curse. Oh, how will it end? Can't get a boyfriend, yet my only sin.

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0: guess from what you just said, honey, I'm a friend you then.
1: That's right.
0: I'm going on and from you like a bird out fly. Cause I got enough money right here in my hand to last me till the day I die.
2: Honey, come on back to your loving gal.
0: For what?
2: Give me some money, honey, and let me get out of this old bell.
0: Stay in the bell.
2: You said you keep me looking like an angel roll.
0: But you know doggone well that angels don't wear no clothes. I say you ain't nothing to me. I mean, you ain't nothing to me. I told you once before that old vampire stuff wouldn't do. I'll see you around here this winter in the snow, wearing a boot and a shoe. I mean, you ain't nothing to me. I say you ain't nothing to me. You can go, I ain't gonna wear no black. I got what it takes to bring you back.

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Get on. Whoa. 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

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My name is George Ingmire. I'm sitting in for Missy Bowen this Wednesday. I believe I'll be with y'all next Wednesday as well. Before Mashiah Lake, we were listening to Daria Zurich doing Sink or Swim from Calliope. And Corey Harris started off that last set with Plantation Town from Zion Crossroads. The music in the background during that last break was Plink Floyd doing Somewhere Over the Rainbow. Up next, something really fun and interesting. This is a little bit of Dolly Parton, who, yes, not from Louisiana, but this is a recording from 1959. Dolly Parton is 13 years old, and she and her grandmother took a bus ride out to Lake Charles, Louisiana, to lay down some music. So just with that context set up, we have Dolly Parton recorded right here in Louisiana, Lake Charles, Louisiana, doing one of her first, if not her first, recording, a tune titled Puppy Love, right here on WWOZ-FM New Orleans.

Yeah, it's a joke, check.

I got the new one in my view.

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I think we all running, thinking that we can hide. I think we're running, trying to get away. But sooner or later we're gonna realize we're gonna meet up with the truth.

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Now put that fork down, honey. Me like no yard dog, honey. Don't treat me like no yard dog. Now put that fork down, honey.

mama.